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I lay there in the sun and felt it caressing my face as I fell asleep and dreamed. I dreamed I was in a Hollywood movie,

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She poured some of the wine

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Things are more than they seem. 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And as we walk,

We're gonna start off with the songs that you probably have heard. The Midnight Special. Since it may be a little hard for some of you to get all

is just like seeing the colors of trance and feeling the power of acid. Trance and acid. Trance and acid.